Tuesdays are so busy on WFRE. We've got so much going on, from Two Dozen Tuesday to meeting a wonderful furry pet that I'll tell you about after Kenny Chesney on WFRE.

This guy's coming to Nats Park with Jason Aldean in August. It's Luke Bryan in country, and she knows it on 99.9 WFRE.

Saw the old man's face, front page obituary. He was a millionaire. He left his fortune to

Did you know that John Party was the first Californian native to be inducted into the Grand Ole Opry? How about that? And he started a band at 14. He has been in this business for a while. Here he is with Boots Off on WFR Radio.

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Diana Gibson gave away another Maintenance Monday winner. And if you didn't win, you could next week. And I'll tell you how next on WFRE.

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upfront and honest with you, tell you everything going on. I've been on Mounjaro for about 18 months now, and things are going well, and apparently it could do more than just help you lose weight. We'll talk about it after Kenny Chesney on WFR Radio.

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From the WFRE Trick Trucks and Cars Weather Center forecast for the rest of tonight, severe thunderstorms are in the area for a while, then maybe tonight. Overnight, though, after that, mostly clear, low down to 66. For tomorrow, sunny. There's a slight chance of some rolling thunderstorms tomorrow, high near 82. Should be a pretty decent day. Then tomorrow night, mostly cloudy, low down to 66. Cloudy, rainy in some areas here, in 82 right now with low cast.

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It's AJ. What's up to Tina? I appreciate you checking in off the text line. Got to say what's up to my buddy Roger and Carrie Johnson, who's checking us out. School. That is so awesome. Here's my favorite man, Riley Green. Thank

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0: That is Chevy Silverado by the one and only Bailey Zimmerman here on Free Country 99.9 WFRE. What's up, it's AJ. And, there's so many good things happening. Andy Webb is going to be hanging out Friday from 1 to 3 at the Maryland Fur Trappers Sportsman's Expo at the Washington County Ag Center in Boonesboro. It's going to be trapping supplies, archery, gun dealers, trapping and skinning demos. Oh, gun raffles. Live trap line, predator calling demonstrations. I'm going to this thing, bro. Live auction and much more, including the kids' corner. So make sure you get out. Admission and parking are free, which is awesome. Don't miss the Maryland Fur Trappers Sportsman Expo this Friday from 1 to 3 with Andy Webb and, of course, 99.9 WFRE.
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2: 270 North still really slow from 124 in Gaithersburg through 109 in Hyattstown. 355 North also jammed up in Hyattstown. We got weather closures on 124 in Montgomery County at Montgomery Village Avenue. Another one at the intersection of 108 West and Queen Elizabeth Drive. So avoid those. Also, 270 North, we've got an accident at mile marker 25. The right shoulder is closed. 15 looks good. 70 westbound, we've got that accident. They're still clearing at 144. The right shoulder is closed there. 70 eastbound drags from Marriottsville Road to 29 and 695 as you're getting on there. Up in Carroll County in Westminster, 140. We've got an accident between Pleasant Valley Drive and 832. Everything is closed down there, so avoid it if you can. Heading over to Loudoun. First, though, 340 West. We got an issue at 67. Weather has closed down that intersection. You're also dragging as you're heading into Harper's Ferry on the westbound side. In Loudoun County, 9 and 287 packed through Wheatland. 9 West slow as you're approaching Hillsboro and Mechanicsville. And 15 North still slow from Battlefield to Luckett's. This is Drew with your WFRE traffic.
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3: Hey, this is Andy Webb. 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
2: Hey, it's Drew. Come cool off with me and the Frederick Keys during Christmas in July this Friday at Harry Grove Stadium. 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
0: From the WFRE Trick Trucks and Cars Weather Center forecast for the rest of tonight, these severe thunderstorms kind of stick around until after midnight or so when it clears up. Tonight's low down to 66. For tomorrow, not a bad start. Sunny, high 82, pretty nice. Then a chance of some storms rolling in and wreaking some havoc. Mostly cloudy tomorrow night, low down to 66. Looks like it's cloudy and rainy in some areas and 76. And this is Riley Green.

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I'll tell you who it is and how you can win after Kenny Chesney, UFR Radio.